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1: I've missed the train to Hogwarts. What alternatives do I have to get there?
2: Well, you could always look for a Zendy Portkey. Just be careful what you touch. You never know what might be enchanted.
0: AI 正以前所未有的速度、广度和深度影响着整个世界。
3: I've been able to collaborate with AI in a way that has allowed me to express myself and be heard in ways I would have had no access to.
4: I'm very much concerned about AI dependence.
5: Why?
4: It limits the human being to be able to utilize their own creativity.
0: 这迫使我们追问 ，AI 在向什么方向思考？有什么事它不能代替人类来做？在 AI 时代，真实、信任与自主权将何去何从
6: ？I think you could observe a certain bias of agreement with your worldview, and I feel that that could be very dangerous in a way.
0: 向善而生 ，AI 时代的重塑与反思。今天凤凰卫视中文台，潍柴动力凤凰大视野，由潍柴动力股份有限公司剧名赞助播出，科技赋能，装备美好。
7: 大面积的、大幅度的加征关税，后果非常严重。
8: 俄乌双方的一些核心关切给它抽取出来。
9: 菲律宾政府在近些年来不断的炒作中国威胁论，
10: 中美之间有机会坐下来进行磋商。
0: 以岭药业新闻今日谈，每天晚上6:30，凤凰卫视资讯台。

0: 缘分的天空，一见钟情。可是
1: ，I'm gonna give you my number.
2: Okay.
1: My boyfriend will be worried about what happened to me.
0: 爱恨两难，谁知
2: ？I'm not trying to break them up. I'm happy just being friends with her.
0: 爱一语分寸，只差如果。
2: I wanted to be honest with you.
1: You'd have been honest with me anytime.
0: 如果的事，8月19日晚上9:15，凤凰卫视电视台。时局瞬息万变，观点永在交锋。深度对话，近距离直击世界变化。广邀高朋，汇集独家研述，搭建共商平台，扩展东方交流边际。以立场纵论思想，以多元构筑视野。

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2: I've missed the train to Hogwarts. What alternatives do I have to get there?
3: Well, you could always look for a handy port key. Just be careful what you touch. You never know what might be enchanted.
1: AI 正以前所未有的速度、广度和深度影响着整个世界。
4: I've been able to collaborate with AI in a way that has allowed me to express myself and be heard in ways I would have had no access to.
5: I'm very much concerned about AI dependence.
6: Right.
5: It limits the human being to be able to utilize their own creativity.
1: 这迫使我们追问 ，AI 在向什么方向思考？有什么事它不能代替人类来做？在 AI 时代，真实、信任与自主权将何去何从
7: ？I think you could observe a certain bias of agreement with your worldview, and I feel that that could be very dangerous in a way.
1: 向善而生 ，AI 时代的重塑与反思。今天凤凰卫视中央台，潍柴动力凤凰大视野，由潍柴动力股份有限公司剧名赞助播出，科技赋能，装备美好。凤凰卫视国际传播矩阵，网罗精品内容，新闻传播最强联系。您正在收看的是凤凰卫视

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7: Yeah, why not? 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
2: We like Chinese food and Cantonese food is really good for us, as well nature because there's a lot of mountains, forests near the city, so there's beautiful landscapes, and I think the culture as well. There's a lot of history of beautiful buildings, temples, so I think a bit of everything.
3: It's very common because it's easy from Hong Kong to reach Guilin, and then only 4 hours of travel. So it's very easy to arrive in China.